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1: Ocean Captain Larry Dickman here. Just want to say it's a pleasure flying you guys. 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It's been a pleasure.

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I only have eyes for you. The moon may be high, maybe millions of people go by, but I only have eyes for you. I don't know if we're in a garden on a crowded avenue. You are here, so am I. Maybe millions of people go by, but they all disappear from view. And I only got eyes.